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2: 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And it's a world that man can eat at all. When things are big, that should be small.

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life is full of confusion, and a lot of chaos goes on in this world. But don't worry, don't stress yourself. Live your life, do what you feel is right.

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I'm too sexy for my love. Too sexy for my love. Love's going to leave me.

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Yeah, baby. 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

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If the scat man can do it, so can you. Everybody's saying that the scat man stutters, but does and never stutter when he sings. But what you don't know, I'm gonna tell you right now, that the stutter and the scat is the same thing. Yo, I'm the scat man. Where's the scat man? I'm the scat man. Why should we be pleasing any politician? Reasons

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I hear you all ask about the meaning of scat. 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

0: 90. 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
1: As many as I ache for you, we're oceans apart. Even though my tears have dried, there's an empty